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1: 1411.
0: Sir, 40 Crown Ridge Road for a 13-year-old having a psychotic episode.
1: Receive.
0: What's the control to 1407?
2: 1407, I copy that direct from Forest Street.
0: Received.
2: 1403 has it.
0: Received.

0: Actually, fire alarm is dispatching. Engine 1. Medic 1. Medical. Mental health. 40 Crown Ridge Road. Wellesley fire alarm is dispatching. Engine 1. 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Time out. 2056.
1: Pause the control to 14. 11.
2: 14.
1: Just stay advised, we could hear her in the background. She's definitely out of control. Mom says that she has no touch on reality right now.
2: Received.
1: 14070, copy.
2: Sit.
1: 14-03. Did you have the update? We can hear in the background.
3: Female having a psychotic episode. She is screaming in the background. 25.

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0: Victor 1407. 1407. 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
1: 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Medic 1, per PD, you can enter the residence.
2: I'm Engine 1's off.
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0: Engine 1's going to be clear. Medic 1 will be transporting one with a mother on board shortly to Children's Hospital. 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
1: 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Medic 1 will be transporting one with mom on board shortly to Children's Hospital in Boston. 2207.

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1: Wellesley Control, answering.
0: You can show all units clear. Medics transporting one with the parent on board to Children's, and I'll take an OF. I don't need it over the air.

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0: Hotel 1411.
1: 1411, Wellesley, I'm by the country book.
0: 40 William Street, the 9th in the courtyard for pit parties screaming. It's a noise complaint. Call says they've been yelling all night. Did not wish to speak to an officer.
1: Roger.
0: Wellesley, Hotel 1407.
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0: Welding to 1418.
1: 1418, watch by mobile.
0: 38 Margus for the residential alarm.
1: Appreciate it, 1416 and I will be en route.
0: Appreciate it.

0: an oil leak control.
1: What's up?
0: I'm off at Willie on the street.

0: 1807, the Wellesley Control.
1: 1807.
0: I'll be arriving at William Street.
1: Thank you.

0: 1407 to 1411. Sir, which unit is it? Can they bus me in the building?
1: It's not a unit. It was in the courtyard. I'm talking to them now. I should be all set.

0: runway 1460, miles of control.
1: Quality still at Ensign.
0: You can show both units clear from that alarm. The exit of that home was secured.

0: Juan Wilde, Matterhorn.
1: Final line, Master of Matterhorn.
0: Matterhorn's arriving, Boston Children's.
1: Matterhorn on arrival, Children's Hospital, 2225.

0: 1411, do I have Blue Control? 1411. There was a family gathering occurring inside the pool area in the courtyard. It was pointed out to them that the very clear sign on the door into the pool area says that hours end at 8 p.m. They're wrapping it up.
1: Received.

0: Look, Schultz 14-0 South. 14-07, 9 West at Old Route 9. Sir, regarding the debris in the roadway for us, the Laurel, did you have an opportunity to pick that up before you headed to the next call?
1: I checked the area. I wasn't able to locate any debris in the roadway.
0: Received.

0: final, I'm over the medic one. Medic one is clear of Boston Children's returning, we'll advise.
1: They're returning, you'll advise.

0: Alright, well, I was running one.
1: Hi, line manager, medic one.
0: Medic one's back on the panel with the cover.
1: Medic one, show you back in town. Your coverage 2258.

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1: 1407.
0: Temple and Schofield both check okay.

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Officer Burke. Be off my detail, National Grid in Wellesley, 1436.

0: What was the control of the 1415? Ma'am, 10 Roberts Road with the fire department for the residential fire alarm called in by the resident.
1: Roger, 10 Roberts.
2: Wellesley fire alarm is dispatching. Engine 2. Fire. Residential fire alarm. 10 Roberts Road. Wellesley fire alarm is dispatching. Engine 2. Fire. Residential fire alarm. 10 Roberts Road. Timeout. 114.
0: OB 1420 to OB 1415.
1: 1415.
0: If you guys are tied up inside, I can take that.
1: That's okay. 1418 is going to go. Thank you.
0: Roger.

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1: Engine 2, I have you on responding 10 Roberts Road. Called in by a resident for a fire alarm, sounding unsure if it's fire or CO. No smoke nor fire reported. 5 people are waiting outside. 117.

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This 1030 Boston, 3633 for 66 Westmore Road. Citywide 110, 145.

Any units on Citywide on the 1030 Boston, 3633, 66 Westmore Street. Come here, reports that fire in the basement extended up into the first floor from the pipe chase. All companies are working. 110-152.

1420, 2 Control. 1420. 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
1: 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Probably 1408.
0: Received.

Wallsley 1408 to Wallsley Control. 1408. Both units will be clear to stop with a written warning issued to the OLN I called in. Proceed.

0: can call a boss in a metro. Boston, they just struck my box 6-5 for a technical rescue. Possible jumper up on the Tobin Bridge. It's going to be southbound, upper level, just prior to the old toll plaza, right-hand side of the roadway, body leaning over the guardrail.
1: Southbound of the Tobin, upper, you need a tech rescue response for a possible jumper.

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0: Motor vehicle stop, Route 9 East at Wellesley Gas. It's going to be on Mass Reg 4 Yankee Alpha Echo 28 4YAE 28 on a blue Toyota.

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0: I'm 9 at 16 if you want to take the backup.
1: Negative, I'll be there in 1 minute.
0: Okay, roger.

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0: 12 units will be clear with stop written warning issued to Sierra Mathel and Sierra 99972155S, 99972155.
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0: Motor vehicle stop, Route 9 East, right after Wellesley Gas. The location's going to be updated momentarily. It's going to be on Master Edge 5 X-ray Zulu, Mike 445X ZM 44 on a white SUV.
1: Received.

0: 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Do you have an updated location?
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1: 1412.
0: Both units will be clear of the stop written warning issue to the Mass L1 I called in.
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1: 1412.
0: Both units will declare the stop written warning issued to the RO of the vehicle.
1: Received.

75 in the town of Whitman, number 40 High Street, 40 High Street. Oh, I see on scene reports fire showing from a two-story wood frame. That's a 1075 in Whitman, number 40 High Street, CY 437.

Repeating for units on Citywide in Whitman at 1075, number 40 High Street. Come in, sir. Heavily engaged by that two-story wood frame dwelling. Citywide at 445.

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1: Metro's answering.
0: Metro, they may already be on the way. I'm looking to see if we can notify E-10 from the Boston Spark to respond to a working fire in the town of Witness in the area of 4040 High Street.
1: Okay, you need to notify A-10. 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Stand by.
0: Perfect.

0: Norfolk County Control, not the Metro. I apologize. Go ahead.
1: I made contact with A-10. They are going to call you directly.
0: Roger that. Thank you very much. Have a good morning.
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0: Be off on Washington Street by St. Paul's with mass registration 4 Papa Delta Lima 49. 4 PDL 49 on a blue Toyota SUV.

Foley, 1418 to Wheels Control. 1418. Can you show me off Foley, 1420?

0: Bonzi, 1420, to all control. 1420. You can show both units clear. It'll be a written warning to the RO if I could get the call number from the stop.
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0: Jersey 1420, two hours control. 1420. See off on a motor vehicle stop, Washington Street by the Tolls Parson Center, 2 Hotel Foxtrot, Foxtrot 87. 2HFF87 on a black Chevy pickup.
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1: sir, can you respond to the town of Weston Newton Street at where they have an MBA vehicle versus bicycle? They need help shutting the road down.
2: Received. 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
1: Hello. 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
2: Affirmative.
1: Mass Reg, 2 Hotel, Fox Fox, 87, got that coming back. Packed in with a Chevy Silverado, color black, to a Robert Ellis Jr. Ganley, also active. Does have 8 on the adult. Most recent was in 18 for Abuse Prevention Act. See traffic traffic violations, conspiracy for violation gun laws, A and B in 06. Does have 3 suspended LTCs.
2: Received. Could I get the call number, please?
1: Affirmative, sir. That's going to be 11197.
2: Received. Thank you.

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0: Sir, just received a call from Weston. You're good to clear.
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I'll be off on a traffic post on Grove Street by BB Way.

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0: Sir, 110110 Suffolk Road for a report of a branch on wires. The wires are not down.
1: Roger.

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0: Can you show me off 110 South Lake?

0: McDonald's. So what was the control?
1: McDonald's.
0: You can show me off my detail, Valley Road. Firefighter Tedeschi to Welby Control. I'll put my detail on Valley Road. Officer Ferrara to Welby Control.
1: Officer Ferrara.
0: Officer Carr and I will be off our detail.

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1: Officer Kern.
0: This is Traffic Officer Barrows, and I off on our detail on Allen Road.

1420, Oil Control. I'll be clear of that post with zero violators. While on the post, I was notified by a passerby that there's a woman walking on Grove Street by Dana Hall that looked like she might need assistance. It's the same person we've been dealing with the last couple of days. I checked on her. She said she's fine and she does not need any assistance. Just for the log, she is walking south on Grove Street towards Needham.

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2: 5 Hotel Sierra Bravo 27 is active now renewable on a red Toyota Corolla to a Brendan Morrison 1-2-2001 active now renewable out of Attleboro. 1 on the BOP. 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
0: Sir, could you get to Benvenue by Grove Street? Got a report of a female party. She's just in the middle of the road at this point. A couple calls on it.
1: Proceed.

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0: Rosie 1420, to Rosie Control.
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0: 3, D, Queen 3, testing with Tower 2.
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0: E-103.
3: Okay, E-100. 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
0: E-201.
1: E-201, okay.
0: E-202.
3: E-202, test okay.
0: E-203.
3: E-203, test okay.
0: Q300?
1: Q301? Q301, that's okay.
0: Q302?
3: Q302, that's okay.
0: T200?
2: That's okay, T201.
0: T201?
2: T201, test okay.
0: T300?
3: Test okay, T300.
0: Medic 100? Retesting with Medic 100.
1: 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Thank you.
0: Medic 101.
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0: test
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0: Testing with any other portable on the air. 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
1: 14-03.
0: You put myself in 14-03.

Closing to the on dispatching units on the station at 40 William Street. Apartment 362, domestic in progress between two sisters. The younger sister states that the older sister hit her and bit her. Again, this can be 40 William Street, unit 362 at 809.

12, 14, 08 to all the control. What you? I'll be off speaking with that party at 10 Acre off of Bend Avenue.

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Be advised, the RP has launched herself in the path from State Senator Sister Alzheimer's to Sherry. She's bleeding from the nose. That's not what name is at this time.

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1: Unit 362.

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1: 1420.
0: I'll be clear of the crossing at Hardy School. Do you have anything pending?

Officer Fritz to Officer Wagner. Officer Fritz, Officer Wagner's already left. Very good, thank you.

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0: 793 Worcester Street and Westminster Circle, both check okay.
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0: Go ahead, Route 9 west by Western Road.
2: It's a 1 Washington Street, meet with the property manager Mark in the parking lot. States he just had a patient who was seeing one of the doctors in the building report that she witnessed a hit and run in the parking lot. They would like to speak to an officer. The witness is still on scene. She's just in her appointment.
0: Okay.

0: probably 1418 over. 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
1: 1418.
0: You want to send me an OF, all units clear. 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
1: Appreciate.
0: Well, it'll be 1420, Route 9 East by Aviniac here.
2: I can take that one wash call. I'm clear down here, Welling Street.
0: Appreciate it. Thank you, sir.

0: Wellesley 1410 to Wellesley Control.
1: 1410.
0: Going off at 1 Wash, did the RP say where I could meet them?
2: Yes, sir. You'll be looking for Mark Recupero. He's the property manager. He said he'd wait in the parking lot.

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1: Go ahead.
0: Mass 1 Lima Foxtrot Yankee 58, 1 LFY 58 on a gray BMW sedan. Copy 1.
1: 1.
0: Mass 4 Sierra Bravo Victor 78, 4 SBV 78 on a gray Toyota utility. Copy 2.
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0: Appreciate it, thank you.

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1: Wellesley 1420, Kingsbury Street.
0: Sir, in the area of the Wellesley Animal Hospital, 314 Weston Road, report of a male party walking into traffic, in and out, yelling. Described as a white male with brown hair, a beard, and a green shirt.
1: Received.
0: Wellesley Control 1418.

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0: 1401.
1: 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Actually, down by the animal hospital, and he is in fact in the middle of the street.
0: Keep up, so 1420.
2: I have that from Route 9 West at Westgate.
0: 1418.

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1: 04.
0: That party is on Radcliffe, out of the roadway. I'll be clear.
1: Team?

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1: 270.
0: I'm responding from Sprague. If you have someone in the area of Glen Road by St. John's, Dennis Packard's back there. The principal just called me. They're having mass, and it's their last day of school, and they would like to get him removed.
1: Appreciate it. Control
2: 1410. 1410, I'm still down on this crash on Wash.
1: Receive. The closest other officer is 33. Do you know how long it's going to be?
2: Just a few more minutes. They just came out from their appointment. Just explaining the information.
1: Receive. 1404, if you could start towards St. John's.

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0: 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I'll head towards St. John.
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0: 1403.
2: He is on the Glen Road side of the church. I was there with him and Officer Ferrari yesterday with school staff. He'll probably be in the same spot on the Glen Road side.

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0: Can you run a party name and date of birth?
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0: First name of Tyler. Tango, Yankee, Lima, Echo, Romeo. Last name is hyphenated. First part is for me. 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
0: I could locate an S number for that party. There's no status. It's Sierra Alpha 0162024. It's just a mass ID. 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
0: Transports complete, any mileage 17024, 17024. Party is a little emotional at this time, but has stated that he does not need any further assistance. Also, I will take an FI, please.
2: In lieu of the OS?
0: Disregard, I'll keep the OS.

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Officers Michaud and Poirier are going to remain on scene for a couple of minutes.

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0: We had multiple things going on at the time of the roll call for the testing. We're good. 3-1.
2: Okay, we did not do a roll call, so thank you.
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1: 20.
0: Turner Road parking, checks okay. Looks like they've begun the automated gate project. At the end of the access road, I will offer a check of Morse's bond.

0: Wellesley 1420 to Wellesley Control.
1: 1420.
0: I'll be clear of Morse response. Check's okay. One operator was advised that he should not be driving on the beach access.

0: probably 1417, what was the control?
1: 1417.
2: Clear of Field Bay, and you can show me off at the school crossing at Hardy.
1: Thank you.

0: 1420. Wellesley 1420, Pleasant Street.
1: Seven speaker fire in the lobby. She'd like to speak to an officer about a fire that hangs out around the ice cream so she works when she closes late.

0: 14th Airport, who else are you talking to?
1: 14th Airport.
0: I'll be off for a parking lot in the square.

0: Quality control to 1410.
1: 1410, Bancroft.
0: Sir, across from 25 Walnut Street for a two-car MVA. This is called in by Deputy Kilroy on a detail. No injuries. It's going to be two red Jeeps.
1: Roger, 25 Walnut.

0: Wellesley 1410, no Wellesley control.
1: 1410.
0: I'm off at 25 Walnut.
1: Receive.

0: Wellesley 1410 to Wellesley Control.
1: Wellesley Jack.
0: It's a minor two-car accident. I have vehicles and operators when you're ready to copy.
1: Okay.
0: Vehicle 1 is Mass 6, Whiskey Hotel 372, 6WH372 on a red Jeep Wrangler, operated by the RO. 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
0: Second is Mass 5, Sierra Lima Bravo 48, 5SLB 48 on a red Jeep as well. Operated by the RO, copy 2.
1: Receive.
0: The AC number, please.
1: ATM is 324.
0: 324, thank you.

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1: What's your S3?
0: Mission for 26.

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1: 14, 10.
0: You like a check of the temple, check's okay.
1: Receive.

0: 12 Fortune 18. Sir, if you could head to the area of 291 Washington Street, Elm Park, we just forwarded some paperwork to Sergeant Garens regarding two warrants of apprehension for two different parties. They are allegedly in that area, and I do have the plate of the vehicle they should be in when you're ready.
1: Roger, go ahead.
0: Gonna be 6 Foxtrot Tango Charlie 79 against 6 FTC 79. It is a blue Toyota Corolla Cross.
1: Roger.
0: Welcome to 1410.
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1: Good.
0: Have Dispatcher Gels contact in Dedham District. Clearly they have somebody that must be tracking. First they said that they were at Mobile Mart. Now they're down in this area. Let's see if we can get the track.
2: Well, the control of 1404.
3: 1404
2: backlot. Whole Foods for a motor vehicle accident. He's looking for a blue Subaru. We've got two calls on it. One party stated that he was rear-ended. That's the Subaru. And the other person stated that they had a verbal confrontation and then he intentionally backed into him.
3: Person?
2: 1420.
0: Wellesley 1420, I have that from the station.

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1: India 3.
0: What's the number again for that blue Toyota Cross?
1: 6STC79. 6 Foxtrot Tango Charlie 79.

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0: I'll be off with that vehicle in front of 354 Washington Street.
1: Keep up until 1418.
0: Roger.

0: 14-03. What's control?
1: 14-03.
0: What's the registered owner of the blue Toyota?
1: RO is William Edward Lannon, 22391, active now renewable out of Quincy.

1418, all of the above. 1410, I got one. We're going to be en route to Denham District. 1403, standing by. We need one record for that vehicle. 1403. Thank you.

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0: Starting mileage 1404.8.
1: Receipt, and who are you transporting?

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1: 1410.
0: My mileage is 4829, 4829, and I have Chris.
1: Receive.

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1: Yes, sir.
0: Your area number for William will be 43.
1: Roger, I don't need that, sir. Over the air.
0: Received your information for the tow for the sergeant as well. Closing total 1410, you're going to have 44.
1: Roger. 1403, copy, stretch.

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0: Nina to the area, Highgate Road by Old Farm. Just got a call from a detail officer that's working. Different detail in the area reporting that Stumpy's Tree Service is off on Highgate blocking the roadway and turning vehicles around.
1: Appreciate it.

0: Bradley Control.
1: Oscar McDowell.
0: I talked to the operator over at Chompy. They just blocked the road for a couple minutes to load a couple lots. They're all set, the road's reopened.
1: Proceed. Well, is he still 1420?
2: Wellesley 1420, I have that direct from Garden Road. Thank you, Officer McDonald.

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2: Cedar Street by McLean Street, two-car motor vehicle accident, no reported injuries. It's going to be a black Lexus and a Range Rover.
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0: Four Victor 1407.
1: 1407, I'm going to be Route 9 by Edmonds westbound.
0: So are you able to take that crash from Officer Cunningham?
1: Roger.
0: 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You're looking for a Range Rover and a Lexus.
1: 3-2.

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0: To the area of 1 Bow Street for a 911 cell phone verification. Numbers in the narrative shown within about 35 meters of that address. No answer on the callback.

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1: You can show me clear. Both of those vehicles are on their way. Written warning was issued to the operator of the Lexus, and I'll file.

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0: I'll be clear of the stop with a written warning to the New Hampshire license I called in.
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0: 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Medford, you got 2000 response on 93 North, 54 exit 21, report a motor vehicle crash.
1: Medford, Sona, 93 North, 54 exit 21, 55.
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0: Sir, Cedar Street, just before Walnut, for a MVA, no injuries reported. Looking for a Subaru Crosstrek.
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1: 1410.
0: Clear, both vehicles are on their way. Written warning was issued to the operator of the BMW and I'll file.
1: Received.

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1: Officer McDonald.
0: Firefighter Sadowski and I will be clear ID detail.
1: Received.
0: Backyard.
2: 97 bound, approaching Wellesley from Natick for a charge to trail unit. It's a water unit. RP states it's driving erratically, weaving in and out, cut people off. Plate given was 11 Papa 7 on the TT unit.
0: Roger.

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1: 14-20.
0: I'll be off Kingsbury Street eastbound by, I'm sorry, Kingsbury Street by Route 9 eastbound. Updated location.
1: Negative. Not on the phone any longer with the RC.

0: 1420, 2-0 neutral.
1: 1420.
0: I'll be behind that vehicle, Route 9 eastbound, passing upway. See if I observe any violations.
1: Okay.

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I follow behind that vehicle from Kingsbury Street to Cedar Street. Did not observe any violations. And even stopped for the red light at fire headquarters.

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1: Wellesley Control.
0: Did you copy the last transmission?
1: Affirmative, sir.
0: Roger.

0: Berkeley Fire Alarm is dispatching. Engine 2. Medic 1. Medical. General. 694 Worcester Street. Wellesley Fire Alarm is dispatching. Engine 2. Medic 1. Medical. General. 694 Worcester Street. 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
2: 694 Worcester Street with the fire department. 75-year-old female not feeling well. We're going to get transferred to the hospital.
1: Roger.

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1: 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On the third floor, room 205, for the 75-year-old female not feeling well, wishing to be transported.

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0: I'm on arrival at 694. What's this speed?

Berkeley fire alarm is dispatching. Engine 1. Medical. General. 3 Pinedale Avenue. Wellesley fire alarm is dispatching. Engine 1. Medical. General. 3 Pinedale Avenue. Timeout. 1702.

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1: Engine 1, you're on response 3, Pineville Ave. Coming for 78-year-old male bleeding from the rectum after procedure earlier today at 1707. Engine 1, you do have an ADIC ambulance responding. 3-2-8-K-1.
2: First line
1: of Pineville. Steve on this morning, number 3, Pineville. The 78-year-old male bleeding from the rectum after procedure earlier today, 1707.

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0: 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Engine 1's off for, excuse me, breach Pineville. 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
1: On arrival, command 1710.

1407 to Wellesley Control. 1407. I'll be clear. Medics to update. Received.

0: 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Patient's family was looking for a non-emergency transport. Coastal contacted a transport. Engine 2 is going to be clear. Command is terminated.
1: Coastal contacted transport engine 2. Command is terminated.
2: Stay one, don't get one.
1: Stay one, don't get one. 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

0: 1412 Wildwood Control.
1: Pretty soft.
0: I'll be clear, Max. Transporting one shortly.

Andrew, want to follow him? Nate, Maddox at Transport 1, New Wellesley. 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

0: 5, the medic 1. 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They just canceled you.
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1: Wellesley Fire Alarm is dispatching. Engine 2. Medic 1. Medical. 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Engine 2. Medic 1. 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
1: Okay.

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0: Medic 1 has 1 to New Wellesley. Engine 2 is going to be clear. Command terminated.
1: Engine 2 clear. Command terminated. Medic 1 transporting 1 Newton Wellesley. 1807.
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0: 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Cambridge is on, Draw one. 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
1: 1407.
0: I just got flagged down by a motorist that reported a erratic operator to me, showed me videos, it was all over the road. It's going to be Mathreg 6 Echo Lima Golf 42, 6 ELG 42, should come back to a GMC pickup. I'm going to attempt to locate at 9 West.
1: Received.

0: Wellesley 1407 to Wellesley Control.
1: 1407.
0: I checked 9 west to the line. I know it went past me at fire headquarters, but it's most likely into Natick now. Could you just give Natick a call and give him a heads up?
1: Received.
0: I'm going to chat you the RP's phone number so you can have it when you're contacting them.

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1: Check the high school parking lot for a 911 have call from a cell phone. It's showing right in the parking lot. We tried to call back several times. There was no answer.
0: 3C's high school parking lot.

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1: 1412.
0: I'm here.
1: Proceed.

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No one flagged me down in the parking lot. You can show me clear. Check's okay.

Pulse Control 1412. 1412 station. There's 60 Grove Street, fire and medic, apartment 6301, for elderly female, difficulty breathing.

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1411 to Wellesley Control. 1411. Motor vehicle stop, Washington Street at Laurel Ave, Mass Road 5 Tango Yankee Sierra 295, TYS 29 on a black Hyundai sedan.

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3: Apparatus responded, 79 Pilgrim Road. Caller states that she can see smoke in the house, but she does not know where it's coming from. Again, caller states that she can see smoke in the house, does not know where it's coming from.

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